then you got it. And to do that, you have to spend centuries and centuries suppressing the knowledge and the information that would allow people to see the true

And we operate in a fraction of the world.

0: 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Thursday, June 18th at Beacon Skiff Apple Orchards in Lafayette. 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
1: I think that very naturally happens between siblings, and then even another level with twins, where it's this connection that you just kind of can tap into, and it elevates the music to me. This specifically, I brought this track in because they brought in Colombian singer La Muchacha. I'm obsessed with everything she does. I saw her perform, Felix, actually last year. Just her and her guitar, the way she uses that guitar and that voice, it's like you feel like you're watching a full band. And it's just her because she's so versatile with it. And so to bring her into this duo as well is really exciting. The idea behind this record, obviously, to explore magical dualism and all of this kind of like surreal, magical, Andean, whatever. But they also brought in some Caribbean sounds. The idea was to explore motherhood. And you can hear a little bit of that in this track too. But I'm just forever fans of them, honestly.
2: Can't wait to hear the rest of this record.
1: I knew you'd love it. That was a couple of songs from the new Las Añez album, Dualismo Mágico.
2: Okay, speaking of dualismo.
1: Okay, this is such a cheat, Felix, what you're about to do.
2: You know what I'm going to play.
1: I know, I saw this and I was like, we were going to have to fight to the death to play this record when it comes out in July. And you're cheating and playing the single.
2: I'm playing single. This is a group called Helado Tropical, and it is a collaboration between two of my favorites, two all Latino favorites, two of your favorites, Ana, Helado Negro and Reina Tropical. The track is called Tocando. Just let yourself fall into the mist of the magic that they create. Check it out.

Microphone check. This is Sound Squad. Con, Opie. This is your boy, Esteban Garcia. This is for my man.

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1: Yeah, that is the DIY alternative rock sounds of Jen and the Degenerates with Favorite Jumper here on Passport Approved. And that is taken from their new album titled Earthly Delights, which is released on Marshall Records, which is a record label for the equipment manufacturer Marshall. The band recently wrapped up their UK tour, which saw them doing stints in Glasgow, Scotland, Newcastle, Manchester, Nottingham, and London. You can get further details at jenandthedegenerates.com. Well, it's time for us to take a little break, and when we return, we give the exciting new sounds of the Irish collective known as Cardinals. We also give you the teenage sensation from the United Kingdom, who goes under the guise of Alex Spencer, as well as the Australian newcomer who's making waves across the South Pacific, known as Chloe Parsh. That and much more is coming up next, right here on Passport Approved.
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What's up, people? 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

0: Live for the World Cafe, Nico Case with Little Gears. That's a song from her new album, Neon Gray, Midnight Green. She also has a new memoir called The Harder I Fight, The More I Love You. And she's been my guest today. Nico, thank you so much for this conversation. I really, really enjoyed it.
1: Thank you so much for having me on. I really appreciate you, and I appreciate public radio, and I'm thrilled that, you know, you're here and that I am privileged enough to come be on the show. And I hope everybody listening remembers how much public radio needs support right now. So thank you.
0: Thank you. You have a standing invite anytime you want to come by.
1: Back at you. Come on over.
0: I'm Raina Durres, back in a moment with more World Cafe.

A group out of East L.A. called The Midnighters were fantastic. There he was with his cover of Anna, with Straitjackets backing him up, going way back. From 1975, a group called Catfish and their cover of the Beatles' Dear Prudence. And, well, we got it right. Beatles' Sgt. Pepper's Lonely Hearts Club Band, with a little help from my friends, released 59 years ago today in the United Kingdom. I believe it was released on the 2nd here in the States. Mike Murray filling in for Scott today and tomorrow and Thursday. Here's the latest, well, the newest anyway, from Rochester's Blue 22 on the route.

0: Live for World Cafe, Joshua Ray Walker with Outlaw. His new album is called Ain't Dead Yet. Joshua Ray Walker has been my guest today on the show. That album is out now. It has been so lovely to have you today, Joshua. Thank you.
1: Yeah, thanks for having me on.
0: I'm Raina Duras. Back in a moment with more World Cafe.

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I'm Rena Duris. And I want to remind you, there is also a World Cafe podcast. 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

and a song that extols the virtues of sleepovers with your friends from Bridget Calls Me Baby. That's what makes it harder. That's what makes it harder. All those tunes and more on the way. I'm Raina Duris. This is World Cafe. First up, a song from the West Coast for you, and a song from the East Coast. In a minute, you'll hear a band out of California called The Blasters. But right now, Philadelphia's Flory. Hey, baby.

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2: Great. Well, we're going to hear a song off of an older album, but you just re-released this album on vinyl. So we're going to play a song off the album Lovely. This song is called Nervous. You're listening to The Root. We've got the demos in the studio. It's WRUR and WITH.

0: That is The Demo. It's one of my favorite local bands, and they're here in the studio with me. That was off of their album Lovely. That song was called Nervous, and they just re-released this album on vinyl. So the album came out 15 years ago, and what made you guys decide to put it out again?
1: I mean, honestly, I think we've been wanting to release this record on vinyl since it came out.
2: And I cried and complained every day for 15 years. Why don't we have Lovely vinyl, guys?
1: And we were just like, why don't we do it for 15 years after, you know, it just kept getting pushed down the road as we were making new music. And then eventually we stopped and we're like, let's just put it out. So we did. So celebrating 15 years, but it's something, I don't know, when you hear your own record on vinyl, it, at least for me, it feels like I listen to most music on vinyl in general. So it just feels like the way it should sound in my head. So
2: that's true.
1: It's very much like, oh, this is how this was always intended to be heard for myself. I don't know if
2: there's a harmonic convergence occurring with vinyl. I think that, like, I mean, certainly on some of the streaming, you know, platforms and things that are around nowadays, that you don't, unless you really do sit there and you listen and you're a big music fan, audiophile person, stereo equipment person, whatever, you might not notice that, like, you are not hearing as much of the music when you're streaming because it's just crushed.

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Never grumbles or fusses, always treats me right. Never running in the streets and leaving me alone. She knows a woman's place,